0: Guided by a shared purpose and a spirit of collaboration, Emory University students push each other to think creatively and work cooperatively, knowing that different perspectives lead to new ideas.
1: What makes Emory special is that it has very rigorous academics, but a community that is willing to support each other. People are always willing to study together and work hard together.
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3: 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Yeah, you know what till the last hour.
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And it took a fool. See, the one brand I'm over the D. I my mama discount. Over for 30% of whatever that you're going to eat. No more to have 70. I don't know how I'm going to see my money there.

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0: The Mawarian so so. 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
3: Now I wish I brand here me bomb me home or DC. 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Na me try Jagaforbites. Charlie, a draw ho. 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
2: Jagaforbites.
0: Jagafor. Oh, you too much. And some you too much. And some brimpong. And some black sheriff. 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

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We're serving you good vibes, and it's going down till the break of the dawn. There's DJ Manucho, DJ Bongo, DJ Manzito, DJ Koda, all your favorite DJs on MC Sai in the place tonight.

0: Welcome to the vibe. 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Welcome, ladies and gentlemen. 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No more you, baby.
1: No more.
0: What, the what, what, what, what, what, what, what, what, what, what, what, what, what, what, what, what, what, what, what, what, what, what, what, what, what, what, what, what, what, what, what, what, what, what, what, what, what, what, what, what, what, what, what, what, what, what, what, what, what, what, what, what, what, what, what, what, what, what, what, what, what, what, what, what, what, what, what, what, what, what, what, what, what, what, what, what, what, what, what, what, what, what, what, what, what, what, what, what, what, what, what, what, what, what, what, what, what, what, what, what, what, what, what, what, what, what, what, what, what, what, what, what, what, what, what, what, what, what, what, what, what, what, what, what, what, what, what, what, what, what, what, what, what, what, what, what, what, what, what, what, what, what, what, what, what, what, what, what, what, what, what, what, what, what, what, what, what, what, what, what, what, what, what, what, what, what, what, what, what, what, what, what, what, what, what, what, what, what, what, what,